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1: What are we doing?
0: Don't stop. It's the name of the song. Don't stop.
1: Stop. Yeah.
2: Hey, I know that song.
1: Oh, I love that.
0: It's a jam. It's a jam. Are you ready?
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0: Let's do it.
1: Let's go.
0: Don't stop.
3: 好的，继续来送上，这是台南的安娜要点播蔡依林的 Don't Stop， 她说很想听这首怀旧老歌。然后昨天哈德森他的节目有预告今天会和艾瑞斯合体，节目一定很精彩可期。对，没错，我们在录这集的时候真的是笑翻了，就是大家要做好耳膜破裂的心理准备哦。

好，我是吕强阿妹，接下来我们一起来听一下新歌吧。You don't need to be a problem. You don't need to cause me pain.